0: how he hurts me. Ay, how he hurts me. Ay, ay, agua. Are you feeling what I'm feeling right now?
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0: Here I go. If you see how much it hurts to lose your love, will you goodbye? You take my heart away. 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

0: 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Are you feeling the keyboards?
1: ¿Las teclas las sientes?
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0: Light the flower.
3: Light the flower.
0: So much love. So much love. You gave it to me.